'cause I couldn't dance. You didn't even want me around. And now I'm back to let you know I can really shake 'em down.

a fool. Darling, I love you. Though you treat me cruel, you hurt me and you make me cry. But if you leave me, I will surely die.

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Have you come to raise the dead? Have you come here to play Jesus to the lepers in your head?